0: go away.
1: Okay.
2: Damn!
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4: Hey, wait a second.

Paulette, did I leave my stylus?

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I'm afraid that I might fall, for my eyes and knees have grown frail behind this wall. Let me come to you, though it appears I've lost my pep. But as this ancient...

0: Do come in!
1: And that was It Must Be Believed to Be Seen from Charlie and the Chocolate Factory. And now, next up, here's our next one. Practically Perfect from Mary Poppins, which is the original London cast recording. You are listening to the Sounds of MacArthur.
2: By the time

Yeah, going back to 1994 with Scatman John and Scarpa da da da da da da da da da da with Scatman, that all your kids would love to hear for here for Halloween. I think that song would be better than Thriller. And it's also the song that would get stuck right in your head. Very good song it is. What's going on? It's Isaiah here, continuing with all the best hits from the 90s to now.

0: Baha'i writings state, "Let neither think that anything short of genuine love, extreme patience, true humility, consummate tact, sound initiative, mature wisdom, and deliberate, persistent, and prayerful effort can succeed in blotting out the stain which this patent evil has left on the fair name of their common country." I find the issue of prejudice to be so tricky because each one of us has unique life experiences that may make it harder to notice it in its different forms, whether we are speaking about racism, sexism, or any other forms of prejudice. It can be a sneaky one. It takes a lot of work to unlearn old habits, ways of thinking, speaking, and seeing the world, and to dismantle and rebuild systems and practices that don't benefit everyone. It's not always going to be easy. As difficult as it can be to actively undo prejudices, whether it's on a personal or societal level, we all benefit when we act with love, kindness, forgiveness, and compassion. When we remember that we are all one, I think that helps make all the difference. Baha'u'llah states, "Regard ye not one another as strangers. Ye are the fruits of one tree and the leaves of one branch." And there you have it. That's my very basic explanation on the elimination of prejudice, one of the core teachings of the Baha'i faith.
1: Buddhism.
2: Hurt not others as you yourself would find hurtful.
1: Judaism.
2: We should love our neighbors as we love ourselves.
1: Christianity.
2: Do unto others as you would want them to do unto you.
1: Islam.
2: Desire for your brother that which you desire for yourself.
1: Baha'i.
2: Blessed is he who prefers his brother before himself. In a world where religious difference is often the cause of dissension and strife, it's good to know there's a place where we can all be one.

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1: Hi, this is Nancy Wilson of Heart.
0: The sounds of MacArthur.
2: This is Cyndi Lauper.
0: The sounds of MacArthur.
3: Hi, this is John Mellencamp.
0: The sounds of MacArthur.

Another key aspect of maintaining unity in the family and in the marriage are for the two of you and for the family to be clear about what are the common principles that are operating in your family. What are the aspects?

0: Yeah, now far from the model jello tattoo to new pace and moon, mana of pace, I will offer more to five marrow, more than 5 day. The fiona, ya, yeah, the yatawal sa, to some of the tattoo pace and moon, mana. A bit of our lema, one might tattoo pace and appear on a twin of my, the fiona, ya, yeah, from a sanger. 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

0: The sounds of MacArthur.
1: Hi, we're the Human League. I'm Susan.
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0: want me, baby? The sounds of MacArthur.
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loving deeds. Well, you just wait, they'll find you yet. And when they do, they'll put you in the ASPCA, you mangy mutt. And